0: what you are doing with your future, and no one cares what you did yesterday. The only thing that matters is how you feel yourself now. You have the right to party. The first
1: time! 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

0: 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Swanky with Swanky Tunes.
1: What's up, everybody? Swanky Tunes are here, and this is Showland. We've got another hour of fresh dance music for you. Coming up, tracks by Artbot, David Guetta, Maupi, Goongam, and many, many others. Let's get started with Bon is Bon by Bunk Sopa. Turn it up.
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1: Gucci man that done catch me ballin' out in London. Tom Brady with the paper, I go Super Bowl Sunday. You sign bold, crazy running to the hundreds. I keep my neck and my wrist at least 100. Hood nigga with the money and they loving it. She got comfortable, she called me by my government. 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